0: I don't need a bow and arrow. 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If I stood there, let's pick you up around and love my lotto. 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Ride you with a bumper, can you tell me where you're at? Best friends, anywhere with it. Only call me baby if you're gonna give me breath.
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0: Malembe, Malembe, Malembe, Malembe, Malembe, Malembe, Malembe, Malembe, Malembe, Malembe, Malembe,
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I remember, Mbassi, Ebbing, Fami. Breakfast, lunch, and dinner with drink, Gary. Now they wanna snap pictures, I live flashy. 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It work, Belutani. Impossible, every day's a celebration. This one for all my people that couldn't make it. Spent nights on the blue mat and the station. I said no comment, just to make a statement. How they hate me, cause I'm winning. AP kicking, my rollie ain't ticking. One of 150, the whip that I'm whipping. Now they wishing they could've catch a man slipping. S-H-O-K-O-L-O-K-O-B-E. A-N-G-O-S-H-A-Y, Shoko Loko Bangoshi. 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

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Might double down on some double laws. Over half a million on some bumper cars. Everything in excess, I can get you access. 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

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I'm watching Million Man March, and I see the same bitch on the Million Man March. That was it, the Homeboy Warren G video. 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

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Need some clarity, no moisturizing hair. 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Yo, in the dream too quick, I need a reboot. 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I've been in the days, girl, I just think I need you.

0: professor for a bitty. She a farm girl who wanna have sex in the city. Couple shots in the air, 42 for the 50. 38 special, but she look like 20. I'm a provider, can't get what I prescribe her. Friends looking sick when you taste like a diver. Envy what I pose when a rose with a driver. Hair looking good with her rose in the dryer. Cologne spritzes, she's so vicious. Ginger and hibiscus stimulate her senses. Tempted in my lenses, open from the entrance. A side portion looking better than the entrees. Time for Bombay to take a trip to my place. I'm on a wild chase, you alter my mind, dirt.
1: I mean, late work.
0: But baby, this the job when I'm clocking in. Cutting for a while, so I'm happy that we locked it in. Looking at you dancing in the mirror, so provocative. Not too deceitful, sip some Pinot Grigio, dancing, she a diva, only seen a preview. I've been in the days, girl, I just think I need you.

orange Hermes seats in it. 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

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Got the code to the station, she don't have to.

dog like your ex nigga. 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

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All of my ops stay dead. 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
1: Face of the brand, the GOAT, the secret weapon. 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

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Everything in excess, I can get you access. 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

0: 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Move Radio.
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Yeah. I said what I said. I'd rather be famous instead. I let all that get to my head. I don't care, I push the town red. I said what I said. I'd rather be famous instead. I let all that get to my head. I

like hit. 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I'm a two-time point, no I win. 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All my ops waiting for me to be you, I bet. 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Money really all that we seen it for. I'm doing things they ain't seen before. Fans ain't dumb, but extreme is all. I'm a demon lord, fall off what I ain't seen the horse. Called your bluff, better cite the source. Bring me something that I need no more. Yeah. I said what I said, I'd rather be famous instead. I let all that get to my head, I don't care, I paint the town red. I said what I said, I'd rather be famous instead.

0: I said what I said. I'd rather be famous instead. I let all that get to my head. I don't care, I paint the town red. I said what I said. I'd rather be famous instead. I let all that get to my head. I don't care, I paint the town red.
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And if we in a zone, let me lick you on a Tuesday like I love McConan. 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

0: what I'm on. 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
1: Then going back and pressing swan so I can let you know what I want.
0: If we didn't make that call, would you pick up or would you let me wait for the morning?
1: I can tell you what you want, so I'll bring my tree.
0: How many pings do I send to your phone in a day? Again, I'm in a sudden BlackBerry crazy. They go, BBM is the wave. And everybody who's cool has the right to say that one phrase. What's your BlackBerry pin? Let me add you so I can take you out to lunch. I know I haven't been much, but before screenshots, there was really screen munch. So if you let me grow, I can show you just what. When you hear this song, I can't lie, there's no time. If it's alright, I wanna make you wifey for life. 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I say

That need a change, but I'm shocking my ways. 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Honestly, too many niggas on the front of the page. Overworked for all them times, we been starving for days. 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Demons really stuck on my mind, that's why I'm facing. 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Money coming in, I make some millions, now they hating. 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

0: 312-313 215-803. I'll read your horoscope and eat some hors d'oeuvres. 10 on pump 1, these hoes is self-serve. 757-410, my cell phone just overloads.
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show away, get you to hold it day. 504-972-713, what you gon' do? 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
2: 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Where does it go? My head. How much I got? A lot. 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Put this nigga in stone. Can I forgive? I can't. What do I need? Some head. Shorty keep asking a date. She's trying to finesse Polly Market for bread. Where's the beef? It's cooked. Where's the boy? He's booked. Don't even recognize none of these things at the top of the charts. I look, am I upset a bit? 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I did press play on that hoe. Hit me and miss, skip. What should I take? A trip. 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

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Where does it go? My head. How much I got? A lot. Don't leave again, I won't. 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Put this nigga in. Don't. What are you with the shebang? All of my ops, they dead. What am I now? How do I feel to refresh? 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Will I take those to my death? Haven't decided.

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2: The tickets to the death that's fighting on the floor. 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
2: 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I'm hard-headed, my nuts the same. I'm bringing dope back in the game. Tap your vein and get a fix. Y'all ain't really seen bomb shit. Even if you got inspect the deck or hard split. Meth man, funk doc and I am. Got these half-naked Hollywood hoes on spot cam. Y'all know the program, get with the program. I ain't no singer, nigga, this ain't no slow jam.
0: Ha ha! Ha! Yeah! Yeah!
3: Wait, wait!
0: Understand that red man got a gun, and when I cock it back, fire!
3: Roll up, but we can throw up bricks until we throw up.
0: Hey, yo, right off the back, I want y'all to know.
1: The ticket to the death, got a gun, they're gonna shoot.
0: Understand that red man got a gun, and when I cock it back, fire!
3: Roll up, but we can throw up bricks until we throw
0: hey, yo,
3: up.
0: Right off the back, I want y'all to know.
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1: Keep going. 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

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Award shows, I bring my pouch in. 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
1: And we ball like TNT. 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

Saying about Billy Town, shawty, just know I was down, shawty. 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The city on fire now, but the lighter was in your shell. Feeling lost, take off, I feel nauseous. I should have been cautious, putting you on my songs. But fuck it, somebody healing from the shit I've been living through, the don't really live in no more. That shit was running through her. My mission now is just money, cause loyalty's really tough. 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I don't really wanna go, but I don't want.

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The Kelly's is too clutch. 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Might double down on some double laws. Over half a million on some buffer cars. Everything in excess, I can get you access. 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Never too much like Luther said. 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

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She got an ass like a mother do with cash down. 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Change your diet up, she working on the abs now. But if we stepping out, I'm paying for that last round. And good God, the charm is hypnotic. Of course I'm on the body, I'll do something about it. I know you just rest, I'll make you come about it, girl. Yeah, cool it off, rosés and Frigidaire. Need some clarity, no moisture, nice and hair. And a sweet grassy step, it's an affair. Yeah, yeah, what you think about me? Boy, you wish you would allow me. Party all the time, but I'm not here with anybody. And I bring you close, but the smoke make my vision cloudy. Yo, in the team too quick, I need a reboot. Dance to see a diva, only seen a preview. I've been in the days, girl, I just think I need you.

OG saying, don't be stressing for a bitty. See a farm girl who wanna have sex in the city. Couple shots in the air, 44 for the 50. 38 special, but she look like 20. I'm a provider, can't get what I prescribe her. Friends looking sick when you taste like a diver. Envy what I froze, wanna roll with a driver. Hair looking good with her rolls in the dryer. Cologne princess, she's so vicious. Ginger and hibiscus stimulate her senses. Tempted in my lenses, open from the entrance. A side portion looking better than an entree. Time for Bombay, let's take a trip to my place. I'm on a wild stage, you alter my mind. Dirty. But baby, this the job when I'm clocking in. Cutting for a while, so I'm happy that we locked it in. Looking at you dancing in the mirror, so provocative. Not too deceitful, sip some Pinot Grigio, dance to see a diva. Only seen a preview, I've been in the days, girl, I just think I need you.

Face of the brand, the GOAT, the secret weapon. I deal with baseball and keep stepping. See, when I get to the plate, the center fielder backs way up and put his back on the gate. Because he know and they know and I know I'm about to smack it off the yard and hit it real hard. I love to play this game, charge it to my credit card. Strikes and curves got him coming out the dugout. 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

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Same time they play clips of you testifying. Two plots, a cemetery and a landfill. 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The journey. 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

0: playing fantasy lawsuits. 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It's crack, bitch. 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
1: Grosse vibe.
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Now all we got is me to represent New Orleans. 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

0: got a blessing to spare. 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Yeah. 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

0: 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What do I need? 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She's trying to finesse Polly Market for bread. Where's the beef? It's cooked. Where's the boy? He's booked. 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I look. Am I upset a bit? Last one you dropped was shit. 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Miss, get skip. What should I take? A trip. Who should I take? 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

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Where does it go? My head. 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Put this nigga in. 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How do I feel to refresh? 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
0: If you get a midnight call, would you pick up or would you let me wait till the morning?
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0: How many pings do I send to your phone in a day? Again, I'm in a sudden BlackBerry crazy. They go, BBM is the wave. And everybody who's who has the right to say that one phrase. What's your BlackBerry pin? Let me add you so I can take you out to lunch. I know I haven't been much, but before screenshots, there was really screen munch. So if you let me grow, I can show you just what. When you hear this song, I can't lie, there's no time. 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
1: 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Yeah. Fuck him, then I get some money. Fuck him, then I get some money. Fuck him, then I get some money. I need space, I need break, concentrate. 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

0: 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On the rock, so block the christening. I'm a cop, in the fire for christening. 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Open your fucking mouth. 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Huh? 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Huh? Look at you there. Huh? 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Bitch ass nigga. What?
1: Vous êtes connecté sur Move.

See, nothing is too much. 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Over half a million on some bumper cars. Everything in excess, I can get you access. 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

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With my East Coast chick rolling Cali weed.

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Need some clarity, no moisturizing hair. And a sweet, breathy step is an affair. Yeah, yeah, what you think about me? Boy, you wish you would allow me. Party all the time, but I'm not here with anybody. And I bring you close, but the smoke made my vision cloudy. Yo, in the jeans too quick, I need a reboot. Dance to see a diva, only seen a preview. I've been in the days, girl, I just think I need you.

wanna have sex in the city. Couple shots in the air, 44 for the 50. 38 special, but she look like 20. I'm a provider, can't get what I prescribe her. Friends looking sick when you taste like a diver. Envy what I froze when I rolled with a driver. 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Tested in my lenses, open from the entrance. A side portion looking better than the entree. 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I'm on a wild stage, you alter my mind, dirt.

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1: 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Tonight a 3-day celebration. 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

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For this life we live, I won't apologize. Used to be 30 deep, yeah, we lost a lot of guys. The streets like streams, we can't monetize. Been to jail and back, been to hell and back. Family members, shit was foul, used to sell them crack. My son Joey was born with Down syndrome. His mom hit it first day and never been home. I'm at the hospice watching my pops dying. Same time they play clips of you testifying. Two plots, a cemetery and a landfill. And if the birds don't sing, then your mans will. Shit crazy. Nobody said it would be this hard. The journey. We winning though like a motherfucker. It's the infamous. T-E-R-R-O-R. Yo.

0: playing fantasy lawsuits. 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

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Put this nigga in. 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What you with up, the bang? 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Secrets I know got you stressed. 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Haven't decided just yet. Yeah. 40 was such a bang. All of my ops stay dead. Please don't put me to the test. He's trying to get back on the net. I'm trying to get back in the flesh. Yeah.

Face of the brand, the GOAT, the secret weapon. 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I love to play this game, charge it to my credit card. 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Bases loaded, Keisha Phillips on deck. 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
1: Yo, yo, yo, yo, yo, yo, yo, yo, yo, yo, yo, yo, yo, yo, yo, yo, yo, yo, yo, yo, yo, yo, yo, yo, yo, yo, yo, yo, yo, yo, yo, yo, yo, yo, yo, yo, yo, yo, yo, yo, yo, yo, yo, yo, yo, yo, yo, yo, yo, 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
1: 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Now some of you might still be in that place. 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
2: You can try and read my lyrics off of this paper before I lay them, but you won't take this thing out these words before I say them. 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

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And if we in a zone, let me link you on a Tuesday like I love McConan. 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And your heart to resist like scratching an itch. 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Ask me what I think of BBL. I sent her one emoji to tell her how I felt. 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

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I grew up with the Bay-Bays, YG and Gang. Mayday, mayday, we don't do no acting, we ain't Craig and Day-Day. 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

blood. 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

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The richest niggas in any city don't do dust. 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
1: Yes, it's been a minute, but my nigga, we still in it, and we in it to win it. Coming up, I broke the rules for these diamonds and pearls. 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

0: rocking like Cube did. 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

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Great Phantom, orange Hermes, she's in it. 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Get her what you want, I let her keep spending. Order me the Branzino with the sweet finish. 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Back to the real, that's my reality. With my East Coast chick rolling Cali.

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0: OG's saying, don't be stressing for a bitty. She a farm girl who wanna have sex in the city. Couple shots in the air, 42 for the 50. 38 special, but she look like 20. I'm a provider, can't get what I prescribe her. Friends looking sick when you taste like a diver. Envy what I froze, wanna roll with a driver. 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
3: 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Where does it go? My head. How much I got? 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Put this nigga in, don't. Can I forgive? I can't. What do I need? Some head. 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He's trying to finesse Polly Market for bread. Where's the beef? It's cooked. Where's the boy? He's booked.

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Where does it go? My head. How much I got? A lot. Don't leave again, I won't. 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Put this nigga in. Don't. Shorty, what's up, the bang? All of my ops, they dead. What am I now? How do I feel to refresh? Secrets I know got you stressed. Will I take those to my death? Haven't decided just yet. Yeah. 40 was such a bang. All of my ops stay dead. Please don't put me to this test. Just trying to get back on the net. I'm trying to get back in the flesh. Yeah.

0: minutes. 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
1: 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Yo.

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Face of the brand, the GOAT, the secret weapon. I deal big ball and keep stepping. See, when I get to the plate, the center fielder backs way up and put his back on the game. Because he know and they know and I know I'm about to smack it off the jaw and hit it real hard. I love to play this game, charge it to my credit card. 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I shrug the dirt off my shoulders, gloves on my face. 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Now, bubble chewing on his bubble gum. 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

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What the front Benz is? What else? 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

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That's right, the mills do like damn clothes.

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See, nothing is too much. The telly's is too clutch. The richest niggas in any city don't do just. Might double down on some double laws. Over half a million on some bumper cars. Everything in excess, I can get you access. Put your name on the yacht next to the SS. Never too much like Luther said. So excuse me, miss, like Luther did. 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I don't change back, but she don't do this. She never hears no, I just grant with you. 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

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But fuck it, somebody healing from the shit I've been living through. 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

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No packing back should be obvious. 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You throwing me off with this. All I really wanna know if this really is a thing. Let me read you Angel Reese. 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But I ain't really on no play. I just need you with me more. Cause ain't no more of you away. Ain't no women in my future. Execute what you display. Build a room 11K. 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

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You know I'm nonchalant, keep my feelings in check. Is it love, is it lust? Honestly, I say it's both, cause after we fuck, I wanna hold your clothes. We've been arguing lately, shit, I'm here to clear the smoke and fuck all these jealous bitches, it's you that I chose. My best friend, my other half, partner in crime. So drunk off your love, I can't walk in a line. Before it was official, still treat you like you mine. We had one good night, then I made it all the time, yes it's true. You made for me, I made for you. I know it's ups and downs, everything ain't gonna be smooth. But this is something I can't lose.

rap? 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So I think it's best if I move, turn your house into a home. And if we in a zone, let me lick you on a Tuesday like I love McConan. 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I'm like an old school phone with no battery in it. Me, what's your opinion on BBM? And she asked me what I think of BBL. I sent her one emoji to tell her how I felt. Then she sent a voice memo and I said, hell yeah, it's amazing.

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0: If you get a midnight call, would you pick up or would you let me wait till the morning?
1: I can tell you what you want, so I'm pretty much free if you wanted to come.
0: How many pings do I send to your phone in a day? Again, I'm in a sudden BlackBerry crazy. They go, BPM is the wave. And everybody who's who has the right to say that one phrase. What's your BlackBerry did? Let me add you so I can take you out to lunch. I know I haven't been much, but before screenshots, there was really screen munch. So if you let me grow, I can show you just what. When you hear this song, I can't lie, there's no time. If it's alright, I wanna make you white before life. No weapon or device against us, I'll prosper. 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

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Tired of living. Try giving thanks when your brother died on Thanksgiving. You think I'm traumatized? Damn near lobotomized. For this life we live, I won't apologize. Used to be 30 deep. We lost a lot of guys. The streets like streams, we can't monetize. Been to jail and back, been to hell and back. Family membership was foul, used to sell them crack. My son Joey was born with Down syndrome. His mom hit it first day and never been home. I'm at the hospice watching my pops dying. Same time they play clips of you testifying. Two blocks, a cemetery in a landfill. And if the birds don't sing, then your mans will. Shit crazy. Nobody said it would be this hard. The journey. We winning though like a motherfucker. It's the infamous. T-E-R-R-O-R. Yo.

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0: looking for the critics, all the criticized. 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I'm at the Guinness, bigger diamonds for you little guys. Selling dope, I'm at the trappers like a franchise. Blacked out, Rolls Royce, we the vampires. 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
1: Black itself is really life. 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
2: 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Why do they gas me up? Where does it go? My head. How much I got? A lot. Don't leave again, I won't. 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Put your hands, nigga, and don't. Can I forgive? I can't. What do I need? Some head. Shorty keep asking a date. She trying to finesse Polly Market for bread. Where's the beef? It's cooked. Where's the boy? He's booked. Don't even recognize none of these things at the top of the charts. I look. Am I upset a bit? Last one you dropped was shit. I didn't press play on that hoe. Miss, skip.

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Where does it go? My head. How much I got? A lot. Don't leave again, I won't. Taking the time, you do like Bryson. Put this nigga in. Don't. 40 with the shebang. All of my ops, they dead. What am I now? How do I feel to refresh? Secrets I know got you stressed. Will I take those to my death? Haven't decided just yet. Yeah. 40 was such a bang. All of my ops say this. Please don't put me to this test. Trying to get back on the net. I'm trying to get back in the flesh. Yeah.

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1: There was a Hardy Boy mystery I was trying to solve. Can't understand who the fuck was involved. Back from a show I came, hopped off the plane and my mind home was fixed. And rap was the frame. My guy came to grab me in something less than a caddy. Yeah. 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

0: 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It's a frantic situation. It's a frantic situation. Living now. 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It's a frantic situation. Yes, it is.
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0: Them OGs saying, don't be stressing for a bit. He see a farm girl who wanna have sex in the city. Couple shots in the air, 44 for the 50. 38 special, but she look like 20. I'm a provider, can't get what I prescribe her. 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

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Move Radio. 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

0: playing fantasy lawsuits. 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

Sexy nana, sexy nana, sexy nana, sexy nana, sexy nana, sexy nana, sexy nana, sexy nana, sexy nana, sexy nana, sexy nana, sexy nana, sexy nana, sexy nana, sexy nana, sexy nana, sexy nana, sexy nana, 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

another classic for the critics, all the criticized. 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
1: Vous êtes connecté sur